0: that's how we gon' slide. 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From the pop to the sound of the rhythm of time, we gon' vibe.
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And we don't want to stop. 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
1: 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When the crowd say ball, selector, 3-E-1. When the crowd say ball, selector, 3-E-1. When the crowd say ball.